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2: Pumped, fully inflated and ready to ride another 200 case. But not tonight, Dol, unfortunately. But welcome to Business Hour and welcome to our guest, Gary Lee.
3: Gary Lee.
4: Hello. Thank you very much for having me.
3: But we met at Springs Mall.
4: Yes, that's correct.
3: We had a go again. And again. But as I gaan die ons gas vanaand is gaan fantastiese dinge vir julle vertel en sy doen dit vir 'n goeie doel. Anel, jy kry al die mense.
2: Yes, indeed. Indeed. Thank you, Dolf. And let us welcome Kerry Lee Wright, the founder of Hope, Faith and Grace Community Project. So, Kerry Lee is dedicated to empowering young people aged 18 to 24 who faced significant challenges in life. Through her two-year program, she provides a supportive environment where they can live, learn and grow. And Kerry, this is a holistic approach that equips them with the skills and confidence to succeed and become independent individuals. So Kerry's work, in fact, is making a real difference in our community, Dolf. And I'm so excited to hear more about it. So let's give her a warm welcome. I'm Kerry, very warm. Cold. Welcome tonight in studio.
4: Thank you very much.
2: Now, for listeners who may be hearing about Hope, Faith and Grace Community Center for the very first time, what is the heart behind what you do?
4: Well, we look after youth aged 18 to 24. They come from difficult home situations. So we look after those youth that nobody wants to look after. So we get the ones that drop out of school, the ones that are mischievous, the ones that don't understand how to fit into social life.
2: So
4: we get those ones. We get the interesting ones. And we put them all together in one house.
2: Well, I think it's a very brave thing to do. And I've seen quite a couple of these groups move through the house. So your current group is almost on their exit strategy now, right?
4: Yes, that's correct. Oh. And, you know, it's so heartbreaking because I've grown very fond of them.
2: Yeah.
4: They are doing very, very well. And I'm really excited about the turnaround.
2: What inspired you personally to get involved in this work?
4: Well, funny enough, I never put my hand up at school and said I want to do this.
2: I'm amazed.
4: So I think it's because I come from a broken background.
2: Yeah.
4: And I think through my journey, it just started getting deeper and deeper. And you could see that there's more of a need. So we wanted to help this group of youth.
2: Okay. So what does a typical day at the center look like?
4: Well, besides typical teenagers arguing and having a lot of fun about dishes, so the first year it's about getting them into routine, doing duties. We do teachings, we have breakfast, lunch, supper, a lot of training. They do shadowing. And then the second year, it's actually funny because then they start becoming little adults. So they've got to try and do their duties and still get into their routine, get to work, come back, and it's different hours. And we touch base and we still do lots of teaching in between.
2: Yeah, so it's a continuous process like with every other child that you are growing into becoming a responsible adult. Am I right?
4: Yes, no, that's definitely true.
2: Can you share some of the stories of the young people who are really thriving despite difficult circumstances? Because you take children in from various backgrounds, very challenging environments. So share a story of some of the people, or maybe just one, who are really thriving.
4: Well, we've got one that unfortunately hasn't got his ID. He's really struggled. So he comes from foster care and they didn't manage to help him. And it's really demotivating because, I mean, he's seeing everybody else get their driving licenses, they're opening up their bank accounts, they're saving, and it's made him very despondent. But I've seen him grow. He's doing very well. He's working and he's saving on the side. He's actually got 25,000. Sure. I won't tell you his name just in case he gets robbed, right? But, yeah, no, he's doing well. So it's inspiring because he actually helps the others. And he talks to them about his problems as well. Yeah. And I've seen him struggle. And, I mean, when he speaks about how he's lost his parents and his brothers and him have been separated, I mean, yeah, he's got something and he's still standing up and he's still going strong.
2: Now, I know I have known this specific guy personally, so I know who you are talking about because we've had some good conversations. But the thing that you do with these kids, Gary, is really giving them more hope than what they've ever experienced in their life. And even though you take different age groups from 18 to 25, right? 24, sorry, turning 25. So even though that's a very volatile age to be, they can still be shaped by the center. And I just want to commend you right at the beginning of this program for doing what you are doing and putting your heart into this project. I've known you since the very first day that you opened that center, and I remember all the stuff that we had to get together and the projects that we did just to build the center for you. But you are really making a big difference in these youth's lives. What are some of the biggest challenges these youth are facing right now?
4: Well, it's a lot of mental health. I mean, I think they've been lied to a lot. Lots of people say, we've got your back, we're going to be there. And they just get moved from foster home to foster home. So that is quite a big struggle. So trying to get them to trust you is very, very hard. Coping with pressure, it's something that is very difficult for them. Social skills, they definitely lack because, I mean, they just get left alone to play video games or play on their phones when they come home. And with us, we definitely push them into social skills so they start talking, and we put them in spots where they have to stand in front of other groups of youth and talk. So it's definitely problems. And then obviously financial literacy, poverty, and we try and teach them emotional coping skills.
2: Do you have the support of qualified people in these areas that you've just mentioned? You have the support of qualified business people, qualified people in the industry to help you with programs?
4: You know what, Anel, I have the best because not only do we have volunteers, they're actually experts at what they do.
2: Yeah.
4: So for example, take yourself. You've also taken some of our youth with what you do at Golden Eagle. And because you have a heart to make a difference, you actually take the time and understand the youngster that you're working with.
2: Absolutely.
4: And it's the investment because you want to make a difference. It's not just the job. So I love it. We've got counselors, we've got doctors, we've got nurses, they're all volunteers and they're all helping out, and you know they're giving their best because they're doing it from their heart.
2: Amazing. So we'll talk a little bit more about the volunteers and what they do at a little later stage, but let's take a quick ad break and then we'll be right back with Kerry Lee Wright from Hope, Faith and Grace Community Center. You know the story. Power goes on, the job starts, and suddenly something's not right.
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0: 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Welcome back to the Business Hour with myself, Anel, and my very special guest tonight in studio, Kerry Lee Wright from the Hope, Faith and Grace Community Center. Kerry, just tell us, our listeners quickly, where are you based?
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0: Yes. Okay, so if you want to visit Kerry at the center, we will give you contact details right at the end of this program. But listeners, if you do want to discuss something with us or have some questions for Kerry, please do send us a WhatsApp now on 064-757-160, 064-757-160. Kerry, what programs or support systems do you have in place to help your youth grow?
1: Janelle, where do I start? But I won't go through everything, but I'll just give you a basis. So we do definitely work on financial literacy. We work with a fun thing called Monopoly Money, so they deal with that. So it's a legal business going on there, but it definitely helps them. Then they go on a course for work for a living, which actually gets them ready for the workplace.
0: Yeah.
1: We do fire rep training. We do first aid, she rep training. We do coping mechanisms. We even do sex ed. We have to do that with youngsters.
0: Yeah, of course.
1: They're doing driving licenses. So, yeah, there's a lot going on. Even down to marketing, social media. So there's quite a lot.
0: And I can actually contest to some of those programs because you take them to the Business Network International meetings, the BNI meetings, where you actually place them in front of a business crowd. We are all business owners together and they have to stand up and present themselves. So that confidence that you build for them is absolutely, absolutely amazing. But when you look at these children, Kerry, what do they really need most from the community as young adults developing into responsible adults?
1: Well, so any youngster actually needs brutal facts. So we do this thing, Hand Talk, where small things matter, where you are committed. You give them brutal facts. You tell them exactly how it is. You keep your finger on the pulse and you give them a thumbs up. But honestly, just by being honest with them and straight to the point, they actually need that more than anything.
0: And I don't think they need sympathy. They need guidance.
1: They honestly need a lot of guidance.
0: Yeah.
1: The biggest mistake people do is we get too compassionate.
0: Yeah.
1: And then you end up putting yourself in a situation you end up giving and they learn to take.
0: Yeah.
1: We want to teach them how to fish.
0: It is a very fine line. We need to teach them how to farm and not to hunt, right?
1: Exactly.
0: And you know what I'm talking about. Some of your previous groups, this is like the fourth group, I think, right?
1: This is the third group.
0: The third group. So the fourth group is getting together now. You are moving into identifying and interviewing the fourth group. But from your previous three groups, what would be the greatest success story that you have?
1: Well, there's quite a few, but Billy stands out for me. He's actually one of our street kids that came in, and shame, he couldn't even speak English properly, and he couldn't even look at you in the eye.
0: Mm.
1: And now, you won't believe it, he's a null sprite. He's in security. He's staying in a house, and he's got a bike, and he's thriving.
0: Yeah.
1: So that is what makes it worth it, when you actually see their whole life turn around.
0: Do you keep in touch with these children or these youngsters as they move out of the center?
1: Yes, as much as we can, we definitely do. Often they do come and ask for advice with a lot of things.
0: Yeah.
1: And then obviously you'll get those ones that don't want to keep in touch with us. But we are there if they do need us.
0: I have a little fun question for you talking about the very specific person that you mentioned. If one of your youth could send a message to the world right now, what do you think they would say?
1: I think they would say, when you think you know it all, it's just begun.
0: That's so true. All right, let's talk about the house, the center itself, and your real needs. What kinds of housing or living condition challenges are you seeing most often at the moment?
1: Well, currently, you guys know that diesel's gone up, water's going up, electricity. So we've actually got donkeys that we boil water and the youth actually carry buckets of water. And we've got this nice company, BlackRock Water, that donates us water. But we would love a borehole, would make it so much easier and cheaper, and then a solar geyser. But that's one of the biggest challenges at the moment that we're sitting with at the center.
0: So for the people not of our age who does not understand what a donkey is, maybe you should explain that you're not burning livestock.
1: No, definitely not.
0: How does your organization assist with home repairs, as an example?
1: Well, we've started HFG Enterprises. So this is actually really nice because this is where the youth actually get their hands dirty.
0: Yeah.
1: And we actually pick up a lot on what they need, what skills they need. So, for example, when we go out and we get a job for painting houses or anything, it helps us raise money and then we can actually teach our youth while we do it. Mm. So that's just an example.
0: Can HFG Enterprises do quotes for clients or... is it still in its forming years?
1: It's still in its forming years.
0: Okay, so we will incorporate them into some of our other businesses for a little bit of skill development and skills training like
1: Please,
0: we are doing.
1: Please, that would definitely help.
0: We've done it in the past. We can do it again. When you impact a family, can you share some of the projects or maybe a recent project that really impact a specific family that you assisted?
1: We came across a family, Shame, it's actually sad, their mom and their dad aren't around. The mother ran away and the father passed away. So it's a 23-year-old youngster looking after his sister and two brothers. And they haven't got their IDs except for the older brother.
0: Yeah.
1: So, I mean, a simple thing, their washing machine broke, they didn't have food. And our youth got together and we got what we could because donations do come. And it was so awesome when we blessed them and we could give back. So they've become part of the HFG family. So they've enjoyed Christmas with us. when we have birthdays and stuff, they're also there. So that's something awesome when we can give back and help others that I need.
0: Something that I really respect about what you are doing is that you are creating a family environment for these kids. You are becoming not their house mother, but a figure of respect, a figure of stature for them, where they can really go for help, for guidance, and for assistance. And I know the strong belief that you base this on. So that is something that is just so amazing, by lack of better words, that you are creating for these kids. Isn't the most basic need that we want to belong?
1: Definitely. And now it hasn't been an easy journey.
0: Of course not.
1: It's been an emotional roller coaster ride.
0: Yeah.
1: But the thing is, I do know that they need structure and they need routine, most of all.
0: What keeps you motivated through this?
1: You know, you'll have those days where you think, I can't do it. Mm. And then something will happen where, you know, you'll see a light bulb go off, or that moment where you see, you know, they turn their life around, or suddenly they catch something, and then suddenly you're back at it again. It's worth it. So I enjoy just seeing them make a difference and being a difference in their lives. It's rewarding.
0: It's a funny story from my side. I remember when we, a couple of years ago probably, we sponsored some of the paint, and the guys just started painting everything. Was that a light bulb moment?
1: That was a light bulb moment for us. We were like, oh, they don't know what they're doing.
0: So can you tell our listeners, this is unprepared, unfortunately, but please tell our listeners what happened during that very specific incident that we sponsored the paint.
1: Well, unfortunately, my room burnt down, and we had our youth were so willing to paint for us. That they painted the door frames, they painted the skirting, they painted the wall and the ceiling with the same paint.
0: Luckily, they did not paint the floor.
1: I'm telling you, that room would have really looked good, eh?
0: All right, let's get back to the house. What resources or support are currently lacking at the home?
1: Well, we definitely need, if anybody can help us with diesel, basic needs like food, non-perishable items would definitely help quite a bit. If anybody is like clearing out their house or moving, furniture is needed because lots of our youth are moving out, and we do try and help them get like microwaves, lounges, whatever. That would definitely help a lot.
0: Before we take an ad break, I want to ask you how individuals and businesses can get involved in helping with the home and with repairs. But also, if you have, or you have once a month, once a week, when do you have your thrifting days? Because all the stuff that gets donated can also be sold for money towards their bank accounts and towards building their, or the center's finances. When are your thrifting days and what does it encounter?
1: So we normally have our thrifting days on Fridays.
0: Yes.
1: And it's so awesome. We're starting to get our charity shop online and everything going again.
0: Online.
1: So I'm excited. Yes.
0: Love it.
1: Very, very excited. the thrifting is really nice. I mean, clothing items are going for 20 Rand per item.
0: Wow.
1: The thing is, it's also about giving back. And we've also seen that there's some families that struggle. They come and buy clothes for 20 Rand and then they resell it and they're also earning an income out of it.
0: Hmm.
1: So it's really, it's nice. It's give back and we get as well. So it's awesome.
0: That's amazing. Now, you know that in South Africa, thrifting isn't that big. But in a country like Australia that I recently visited, that is the norm, where they have thrifting shops all over in every town. Almost on every street, and many people, not the people in need necessarily, but many people go and visit these shops for secondhand clothing, secondhand items, because you can still reuse most of the stuff that's in a good condition.
1: Well, and we get a lot of good condition items. And I mean, keep in mind, the youth get what they need, and what we don't use, we sell.
0: Absolutely.
1: So it actually helps us quite a bit.
0: So to our listeners, please do consider sponsoring some of your old unwanted goods, household goods, clothing, whatever you have that's lying around when you clear up, to the center for them to either use or to sell as thrifting on their Friday thrifting days. And please remember that you can send us a WhatsApp on any questions or concerns, or whatever you want to discuss with Gary, please send us that information on 064-757-160. But for now, let's take a quick ad break. And just in the background, thank you, Mr. Sound Engineer, for keeping us safe in studio tonight. 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

0: 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Welcome back to Rumoer FM, the business hour with myself, Anel, and Dolph Pester, and then our wonderful sound engineer, Mr. Henke Vosser, behind the scenes. Kisses, thank you, Mr. engineer. Gary, you have to catch them on your side now. This side of the studio is much different than that side of the studio, and you've actually been to both of our studios, the recording studio and the broadcasting studio, and you've seen how it works, so you're not allowed to tell, okay?
1: I definitely won't. My lips are sealed.
0: Now, when we spoke about the home and the needs that we have for the center, how can businesses or even individuals get involved in helping you? What do you need in terms of repairs of the house, in terms of needs for the house? How can we get involved?
1: Well, we're getting ready, as you know, for the next group of youth. So there's a lot of work getting done again. We're busy in the boys' flat, so we're trying to do their bathrooms to make it so much more comfortable and livable.
0: Yeah.
1: So we're looking for tiles, cement, river sand, paint. We're even looking for awnings for our doors, because the rain is definitely getting inside. We're busy now with roof repairs, and we're busy painting the roof. So as you can imagine, there's quite a lot going on. People are allowed to come and visit. You're more than welcome to come and see what you guys want to do, and we're definitely open for any collaboration with anyone.
0: Just as a reminder for our listeners, where exactly are you located?
1: We're at Pollock Park, so 15 Achilles Road in Pollock Park, there by Parklands Hospital.
0: Okay, perfect. If you had unlimited resources for 1 week, just a fun question, what is the first home that you would help and why?
1: It would be us.
0: Help yourself.
1: Yes. I know it sounds terrible.
0: No, it's not.
1: But because if we could and we had unlimited resources, I think we'd be able to help more. Because if we could open more little flatlets and stuff and have more youth in and expand the training center and stuff, we'd definitely be able to help more. So, yes, definitely us. I know it's greedy, but yes.
0: It is not greedy. It is actually that charity starts at home. So what I hear from what we are discussing, Kerry, is that your heart is really at giving back. So even though you are asking the community to get involved, you are also more than willing to give back to the community. And I think that makes you a center that the community should support and should provide for. I know you have very strong beliefs about where the money comes from, who it comes from, and that it goes through a process. You have a board of directors sitting, discussing and planning. So this is not, listeners, just a place where somebody had an idea and they thought about how they can make money and how they can capitalize on stuff that people want to give away. This is a true center, and Kerry is also a proud member of BNI, where she's a registered business with the company that makes sure that we give good referrals, good qualified referrals to one another. But speaking of that, Gary, you don't just expect donations or freebies coming your way. You are planning your own events for fundraising. So what are upcoming events or initiatives are in the next few weeks, months that are happening?
1: Well, there's so much happening. So currently we're doing raid alert. Guys, open your kitchen cupboards, open your doors. Like, go check everywhere. We're looking for toiletries, canned food, everything. Remember, we've got youth leaving, so we want to give them little bags as they go. Yeah. And we've got youth coming in, so we've got to feed them. And then we've got this awesome, every single year we do a golf day with Yay. Kings of Swings. And the next golf day is on the 10th of September. And it's... You know what, it's 5,000 for a four ball and then 2,500 for a tee. You guys can please check it out. It's on our Facebook and everything. If you guys want to donate any prizes, that would be most welcome. Also, it will help you guys with advertising your company and everything as well. And then we've got our Barnyard, which is the absolute 80s. We've got 16 tickets left for the 7th
0: what?
1: Of June.
0: You've booked mine, right?
1: Yes,
0: you've
1: booked
0: my seat.
1: You've got your seat, so we've got 16 left. And then you won't believe it. There is so much happening in the centre that we're busy with the youth because there's birthdays after birthdays. And just this month, we've got 5 birthdays. Mm. So we were really blessed with one of the birthdays. They're actually going to go and watch the Blue Bulls live on the 16th against Benetton. So that's one of the things also happening. So your birthdays are throughout the year. So we're always doing something there.
0: So it's the Raid Alert. It is the Golf Day on the 10th of September. And it's the Barnyard on the 12th of June.
1: No, Barnyard, 7th of June.
0: 7th of June. I do apologize. All right. I almost went twice. What can people expect if they attend some of your charity events?
1: Well, they definitely can find out more about us. There's always networking. I've also noticed a lot of events, people get together and they exchange numbers. So there's a lot of that. But most of all, it's a good feel because we all come together and we're doing it for a good cause.
0: Why do these events support your, or how do these events support your mission or your fundraising efforts?
1: Well, it definitely gives us exposure. The nice thing is we've also seen that we get more volunteers that get involved to assist our youth. I've seen that every group of youth, it gets better and better. And it's definitely because of these events.
0: Are there opportunities for volunteers to get involved?
1: Yes, definitely, Anel. If they want to come and teach our youth some skills, or if they want to just come and talk to our youth, or like even just come and tell them about their businesses, what they run, they definitely can get involved.
0: Fantastic. Are there any special highlights or collaborations coming up?
1: Currently, we are very busy with Kings of Swings, the community. There's like things that we're doing even with the different churches and stuff. So we're always collaborating and we're working with others. And I've already highlighted the Red Alert and Golf Day and everything. So
0: speaking about the Golf Day, from Remoor FM side, we will sponsor a free interview as a prize package for one of your prizes to be sponsored.
1: Oh, wow. Thank you very much. We really appreciate that. Thank you.
0: Okay, a fun question before we take another ad, because I think we need to take another break. What has been the most memorable or unexpected moment at one of your events?
1: Well, recently, I was invited by the Rotary and they gave me the Paul Harrison Award. So that was totally unexpected and it was definitely something I'll never forget.
0: And that was even in the newspapers, right?
1: Yes, that's correct. But they got one thing wrong in the newspaper.
0: I.e., what did they do?
1: They said we had 45 youth now.
0: And how many do you have?
1: Well, currently we have 7 in the house
0: now. Oh, my goodness.
1: And we've already moved some out and working. But, if we get more sponsors, I'm sure we'll definitely have 45 one day.
0: Maybe they just count them a couple of times. They weren't sitting still.
1: We've had 45 go through. So, yes.
0: Yeah, so sometimes even the media gets it wrong, ladies and gentlemen. So from our side, the 7 youth that are currently there. Gary, thank you so much. I think we need a break, right?
1: Thank you.
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2: Welcome back to Remur FM. Sorry, guys. And my special guest in studio tonight, Kerry Lee Wright from Hope, Faith and Grace Community Center. Now, during the break, Kerry, we had quite a few WhatsApps coming in on our WhatsApp line. And I just want to remind our listeners to send us some WhatsApps on 064-757-160. But one of the questions came in asking us to explain how you have seven youth now or youngsters now, but you mentioned something about 45. Can you just clarify that for our listeners, please?
3: Okay, so we've had three groups come in, and so the first group were 12, the second group were 14, and then this last group that we've had is 16. So we take a group at a time. We've learned with the two previous groups that if there's an empty bed, we don't take a youngster in the middle of the year.
2: Yeah.
3: Because it creates so much chaos, especially if they haven't gone through the training. And with this group, we had 16. Some have already got work and they've moved out. Some, they just set up programs too hard for them. Mm. And the ones that have remained are committed and are doing well. Keep in mind, these are youngsters that social welfare, foster homes and stuff didn't actually think that they would do well. Yeah. They've dropped out of school, so sure. They've come our way. So we've had a mixture and we've managed to pull them through. So we're very proud that these seven are still sticking at it.
2: And we are just as proud of you as you are of the children.
3: Thank
2: or
3: you.
2: Or not the children, the youngsters. I think we slightly touched on what the most urgent needs at the center are right now. But just tell our listeners again, what are your most urgent needs at the moment? If somebody wants to get involved now, we had a listener asking us if they can make a cash donation. And I want to reiterate this, that listeners, you can make a cash donation. You will receive a tax exemption certificate for everything that you do for the center. So if you have some accounting challenges, do speak to Kerry as well. And she will give her contact details right at the end of the program. In the meantime, just know that anything and everything that you do for the center is not about the money. It is about making a difference. And this is really the heart that Kerry has, is about giving back to the community while changing the youth and what they are doing and how they are getting into the adult life and the responsible life. So thank you once again for that. What are the most urgent needs of the center right now?
3: Well, we're expecting 20 to 24 youth coming in next year.
2: Ouch.
3: Yeah, we're excited about it. So as you know, it's food and stuff. But one of the urgent needs for our youth is we got beds donated, mattresses donated when we first opened up. And we've picked up that springs are now coming through, and we are looking for some mattresses as well, along with like toiletries, non-perishable items, and all your unwanted items.
2: Okay. Are there specific items, funding, or skills that you are calling on the community for? And I'm more talking about the skills now and the funding regarding the new programs. Or not the new programs, the set programs that you've worked out and that you've seen are making a difference.
3: Yes, there is. We have got a proposal. If anybody's interested, we can send it to them. As I said, every little bit helps. Somebody might think, oh, it's only R2, but R2 to you might be nothing, but to us it definitely helps. So any bit helps.
2: It's like that R2 that you donate at KFC. Yes. This is not the same, listeners. I
3: wish KFC
2: you.
3: Would nominate us as their little their home.
2: So I'm going to go back to this point. How can listeners get involved immediately? If this moves you, listeners, what we are talking about, and this speaks to your heart, and you want to get involved immediately, what can they do and how can they get in contact with you?
3: Well, they definitely, if you guys want to donate, please donate. It can be in the means of finances. It can be with goods. If you know anybody that can donate our youth nice mattresses to sleep on, that would help. Tiles, cement, river sand, toilets, because we're busy with the boys' flat at the moment. So we're busy with a lot.
2: Okay. And where can people donate or where can they contact you?
3: They can contact me on 072-177-0489.
2: What difference can even a small contribution make?
3: It's changing a life. You can't put a amount on it.
2: And it's not a KFC marketing moment. This is a Hope, Faith and Grace community moment.
3: Yes,
2: your
3: definitely.
2: R2 can make a difference.
3: Definitely.
2: Now, Kerry, just off the subject and on the subject, you remember a couple of years ago, we did the Walk Against Drugs.
3: Yes.
2: And then we did the MERV Challenge. So there are many companies in Springs getting involved in charity events for you. Just highlight again to our listeners the events that are coming up. I know it's the golf day. What's the date of the golf day?
3: The golf day is on the 10th of September.
2: And then it's the barnyard on the 7th of June, and also the raid alert. And the raid is not the spray that you use for the cockroaches. This is raiding your kitchen and making sure that everything out of your kitchen is out of control and right into Kerry's center for that.
3: And you know what, Anel, we're also having the MERV challenge. So thank you for reminding
2: me. Oh, goodness, yes. No. When is that coming up?
3: We are going to be finalizing the date. So, yes, that is still up for discussion, but that is coming up soon.
2: Ah, listeners, just thinking back a couple of years ago, I almost died on that day of the MERV challenge. But listen, this is something that you want to get involved in. So if you want to contribute, if you want to get involved, please do contact Kerry on 072-177-0489, or you can send us a WhatsApp in studio on 064-757-160. A few last questions, Kerry, because our time is running out and we can talk about this for hours and hours, because I see the passion that you are doing and I know you for a long time. What has this journey taught you about people and community?
3: Gee, that's a tough one, eh? No, what I've seen is that everybody does want to make a difference, and they want to see people, they want to see a difference. And the sad thing is, it's really sad when they don't see the difference and then they pull back.
2: Yeah.
3: So it's really an up and go. It's up and down. So, I mean, if we invest in somebody, we want to see the best that they possibly can do. But when they mess up, it pulls people back. So that's the sad thing. But I've also seen with the community, especially when you grow with them, then they get involved. And I'm happy to say we've got awesome people in our community that always come through, and it really, really makes a big difference.
2: Indeed. So when things get or feel overwhelming for you, what gives you hope as a person?
3: Seeing the difference, that gives me hope. And definitely seeing the hope.
2: The hope.
3: Yeah, seeing somebody change their life really makes a difference.
2: And we've seen changes in many of the youth that went through your doors. I've been personally involved for many years, and I know what we've done for some of that youth. And they've changed also the way that we do business.

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1: Okay, give us your email address, and your cell phone is 072-177-0489. Your email address, Kerry?
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1: All right, listeners, if you did not get that, you can send us a WhatsApp on 064-757-160 and we will put you directly into contact with Kerry. But before we close, Kerry, I see that Dolph is jumping up and down here in the background. So I'm just going to hand it over quickly to Dolph. Dolph, something that you want to say to Kerry.
2: Ja, ek, yes, jylle twee dames doen het dan maar baie goed, hoor. Maar ek wil sê van die radiostasie, dis nou Rumoer FM, skenk R1,000.
1: Oh, wow. Okay, so there's R1,000 from our side. Ooh, Dolph is taking out the cash.
0: He's actually taking it out.
1: Thank you very much.
0: Thank you very much.
1: Listeners, this is a challenge for you. Rumoer FM has just put R1,000 on the table for Kerry to cover some of the expenses. Thank you, Dolph, on behalf of the radio station. I think, Mr. Sound Engineer, I think we have less cold drink to drink for the next week. So, but thank you, Dolph, for that. And also from Rumoer FM side, Kerry, we will be sponsoring a package, an interview package, for one of your winners or one of the packages that you can auction at the golf day to raise funds. And as you know, this interview is valued at quite a bit of money. So let me take the money out of the picture. And then before we close, we're going to take a quick ad break. You want to say something on this?
0: Sorry, I didn't bring it up. We are getting applications coming in for the 18 to 24-year-olds. So if anybody knows any 18 to 24-year-olds that can benefit from our program, applications are open. Please send them in so that they can get in early.
1: Fantastic. If you want to get hold of Kerry in this cold, you can contact her on 072-177-0489 or send a WhatsApp to studio on 064-757-160. So before we close, let's take a very quick ad break and then we'll close. Kerry, thank you so much for being our guest tonight.
0: Thank you.
1: We'll close just after this.
0: Thank you.
1: 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Ons lewer gehalte teen pryse wat werk. Welcome back, and we've had such an interesting evening tonight, Kerry. A very exciting evening because our WhatsApp lines are buzzing and the money is coming in and sponsorships are coming in, and we are just so excited as a radio station to make a difference. This is really the heart of the program, Dolph, as well. When we started this program longer than a year ago, we said we wanted to make a difference. And you've been a part of Rumoer FM since day one that I got involved. And I think not even as just a friendship, but as an intentional business networking referral partner. We are really looking at each other in business. And I want to congratulate you on the work that you are doing and wish you the best for the new team or the new the new group that is coming in. And of course, we'll be there to back you up all the way. I am tremendously impressed by the work that you and your team do. And I want to encourage our listeners to get involved in the work and support that.

0: the center needs. You can get hold of Kerry on any of the platforms she has mentioned, or you can send us a WhatsApp in studio with your questions or your intention to get involved on 064-757-160. But as always, as Dolph would say, I love closing with a quote. And Mother Teresa said, now don't laugh, Kerry. She said, let no one ever come to you without living better and happier. Be the living expression of God's kindness. Kindness in your face, kindness in your eyes, and kindness in your smile. Now, Kerry, and Hope, Faith, and Grace is just that for me.
1: Oh, wow. Thank you.
0: So thank you so much for being our guest tonight. And we will see you again, definitely at the Barnyard, definitely on the golf day, and unfortunately, definitely at the Merv Challenge again.
1: I can't wait.
0: So, listeners, this is this from me. We'll see you next week, same place, same time. Happy networking. And if you want to advertise on Remoer FM, please do contact us in studio as well. And if you want to interview your business with myself or Dolph Bester, you can also contact us on 064-757-160 and we will put you into contact with our marketing team for all the best for you and your business. But that is a happy good night from my side. Thank you once again for being my guest. Thank you, Dolph. And thank you to our sound engineer, Mr. Inka Foster at the back. Thanks for always hosting a great show for us. Good night.
1: Thank you.
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0: 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I've lost 6 pounds.
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4: 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Ek kan nie meer die gras kort met al die kragprobleme nie.
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